0: 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Then my my great favorite singer Gardel, Carlos Gardel, so, and my love for
1: tango.
0: And my love for tango. Mm-hmm. To give you a little example that, you know, when I was 30, mm-hmm. I commissioned the work where I was dancing tango, and I was taking 3 months lessons of tango in milonga. So I love coming to Argentina, and I feel there is a passion coming from audience. Both when I'm performing and also after the concert. Mm-hmm. Sometimes there are so many young people want to take an autograph. I feel like I'm a rock star.
1: Yes. Yes.
0: So I feel that it's not a classical concert, but more like, you know, pop.
2: Bueno, acá nos comenta que Maxime siente una especial pasión y conexión con el público argentino y con el teatro también. 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
0: Gracias.
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0: I've experimented a lot in music and studying, not only classical standard repertoire, mm-hmm. but also I went to study period instruments. Mm-hmm. I was playing on the Baroque violin. Then I studied to play viola. Then I studied conducting. Mm-hmm. And I went on teaching. Had some teaching experience for quite a long time, and I continued teaching master classes and so. So this has been my education. I was very lucky to have great mentors in my life, like Barenboim and Rostropovich. But the music is endless, mm-hmm. and now I have so many interesting projects in my head that this September I'm going to launch my own platform. It's going to be especially, I will announce this, but it's going to be in September. It's a digital platform, mm-hmm. that it's an interactive platform to connect students with teachers. And I'm going to be teaching and giving conferences to students, and also giving my advice to teachers, my fellow professors. Mm-hmm. So this is going to be an interactive platform where I'm going to be sharing my thoughts for music, and very interesting to make the internet a lively place and not only very distant, mm-hmm. Place, but to make it more warm and more alive. And this is this has been always my dream since pandemic time. And we're going to realize this first project. So this project will also allow me to bring new releases of my recordings. Mm-hmm. And we will be recording also with Polina, as part of the then also I will launch some important orchestral recordings, so everything is in the pipeline, and many more.

0: Ambos, Pauline y Maxi, comenzaron sus carreras de muy pequeños. 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
1: My advice to young musicians would be to spend as less time in social media and gadgets as possible. I will tell you why. And to learn as much repertoire as you can, mm-hmm. being a young student, because the neuron works system in our brain works this way, that everything we learn, everything we put in our mind, and every repertoire that we learn being a youngsters, we remember forever, because the neurons, you know, they have a lot of plasticity, and it goes very easy for you. That's why you can learn languages, you can learn the repertoire, like all the concertos, you as much as you can learn, you should do it while you're being young. And because within the years, the neurons are dying, and you experience, you know, sometimes a block of time to learn something, and you start to remembering, you know, not that well as you did while you've been in the conservatory. So I would say that this thing, even to us, is doing a lot of good stuff, but it also does a lot of bad stuff to us, because we getting used to this quick dopamine, and we getting used to being constantly disturbed by something. That's why we cannot, you know, see life as it has been not long before. We start to experience some difficulties when we read like big novels, because there is nothing going on and we don't check anything every time, you know. Or when we listening to the long opera, like let's say Wagner, yes. 5 hours, yes. Nothing is happening, but you listen to the music, or you're reading a novel, or you writing a novel, even though it's just eats your brain if you let it be eaten. So I say spend, read as many books as you can, and try to stay away from these gadgets as long as you can, and learn all of your repertoire.
2: 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First of all, about the memory, I'd like to give you

0: Amazing Teatro Colón to play for you, our beloved Argentinian audience from Buenos Aires, and we have a very impressive program.
1: And Maxim definitely may say beloved audience because he played here many times before, and this is going to be just my first time, so I have to be I hope to be in love with the audience for my first time, and I hope the audience will be in love with me and with us together. So please come and we wait for this. Thank you.
0: Muchas gracias.
2: Gracias. 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